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Take a glass from the shelf and look at myself. I'm a gigolo. I get stocks and bonds from faded blondes.

drear with spots. But these impair the sacred home of Stephen Dowling. But as my glove struck not with woe, that head of curly knots, nor stomach troubles laid him low, low, young Stephen Dowling Butts. Oh no, endless with tearful eyes, whilst I his fate do tell, his soul did from this go. Oh,

Clear with spots, but these impair the sacred home of Stephen Dowling. But as my love struck not with woe that head of curly knots, nor stomach troubles made him low, low, young Stephen Dowling Butts. Oh no, endless with tearful eyes, whilst I his fate do tell, his soul did from this hold.